0: 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Put your hands in the air. 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
1: This is the story of my baker. Me

Elvis Presley. I want to thank you for all the happiness you gave so many people all over the world during many, many years. I remember the disc jockey was playing jailhouse rock when I had my first date with a beautiful girl. 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